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I guess, how about brand new Nunslaughter from their new album called Rotten Messiah, right here on High Voltage.

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3: Sure hope you had a great weekend, everybody. As we get into the work week, we're starting off with some light rain showers on Monday, making for a rather dreary and damp day with temperatures only topping out in the 70s. More sunshine returns Tuesday, Wednesday with warmer weather on the way. 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That's your latest forecast. I'm meteorologist Mike Witcher from the East Tennessee Weather Center. And remember to always get the latest forecast weather updates with the East Tennessee Weather app.
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Welcome to Hour 2 of the show that your mother warned you about. It's High Voltage with Lynch. This hour, new music from Abuser, Faustian, and Who on Earth. Now that that's all out of the way, Venom's new album came out on May 1st. Here's their latest, As Above, So Below, right here on High Voltage.

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1: Sure hope you had a great weekend, everybody. As we get into the work week, we're starting off with some light rain showers on Monday, making for a rather dreary and damp day with temperatures only topping out in the 70s. More sunshine returns Tuesday, Wednesday with warmer weather on the way. 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That's your latest forecast. I'm meteorologist Mike Witcher from the East Tennessee Weather Center. And remember to always get the latest forecast weather updates with the East Tennessee Weather app.
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on what other show are you going to get to hear a band named Embryonic Autopsy? None. None other shows are you going to get to hear that. I don't think my mom would have approved of any of my musical choices. One of my favorite New York City hardcore bands is a band called Murphy's Law. They hail from Astoria, Queens. They made a big splash as direct support for the Beastie Boys on the Beastie Boys' first U.S. tour in 1987. 40 years later, they are headed for their first ever tour of the land down under. I wish them safe travels, a great tour, and I hope they meet all the koalas they can handle. Here's their latest, Revenge of the Killer Bears, right here on High Voltage.

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As we close out another week of brutality here on High Voltage, just want to say, make sure you tune in next week. I've got new music from Lamentary, Sakis Tolis, Tega, and The Accused. That's a heck of a lineup. You don't want to miss it. I leave you with Human Waste, right here on High Voltage.

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1: Does anybody, and Chelsea, you went to fancy pants schools. 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
8: Sure hope you had a great weekend, everybody. As we get into the work week, we're starting off with some light rain showers on Monday, making for a rather dreary and damp day with temperatures only topping out in the 70s. More sunshine returns Tuesday, Wednesday with warmer weather on the way. 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That's your latest forecast. I'm meteorologist Mike Witcher from the East Tennessee Weather Center. And remember to always get the latest forecast weather updates with the East Tennessee Weather app.
0: 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Faster than a new Dollar General can pop up down the street. And there's another one. Knoxville's Rock Station. 93.7 WVLZ.

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And it's also where we found your mom's number, so thanks. 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
1: Sure hope you had a great weekend, everybody. As we get into the work week, we're starting off with some light rain showers on Monday, making for a rather dreary and damp day with temperatures only topping out in the 70s. More sunshine returns Tuesday, Wednesday with warmer weather on the way. 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That's your latest forecast. I'm meteorologist Mike Witcher from the East Tennessee Weather Center. And remember to always get the latest forecast weather updates with the East Tennessee Weather app.
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3: Chelsea and I just had one of the strangest exchanges of words I think we've ever had in 15 years. We both went out of the room together. I was going to the bathroom and Chelsea was right in front of me, and I assumed you were going to the bathroom as well, because that's usually what we do when we go out that side door during the show. And Chelsea said, "I got to go make room for a hockey bag." And I thought, hell yeah, Chelsea dropping some lingo for a big old deuce.
4: What?
3: And then at the last second, she veers off and doesn't go to the bathroom. I was so proud of you, because I thought we were going to the bathroom together, and you were like, "I got to make room for a hockey bag. It's so much." And I'm like, hell yeah.
4: You are broken. I've never said anything like that to you.
3: But that's what you said. Correct me if I'm wrong. You said, as we walked feet from the bathroom, "I got to go make room for a hockey bag."
4: Right, which was a direct, accurate statement.
3: Do you want to explain what it means?
4: I had to run out to my vehicle and actually make room for a hockey bag.
5: I am going to adopt it as my new euphemism.
4: Because, you know, co-parenting, I've got one kid's dad dropping off his hockey bag while I'm doing this thing. So I had to make sure there was room in my vehicle for said hockey bag.
3: I don't like the actual answer.
5: sort of a letdown.
4: Feel free to use that phrase if it makes you happy.
3: Coming back from the bathroom, man, did I have to make room for a hockey bag.
5: And that coffee is strong. I got to go make room for a hockey bag.
3: Somebody get that up on Urban Dictionary. That's a free one for you right now. Woo. Before we move forward, maybe just a little housekeeping, thanks to a listener. Chelsea, there's this.
6: "Hey, guys. Listening to the podcast from yesterday, and I just have a question for Chelsea. Is the Ted Turner hole in any way related to a Muppet hole?"
3: I believe the question is a Ted Turner hole related to your Muppet hole? So apparently, and I don't know that I caught this yesterday, you must have referenced a Ted Turner hole.
4: You did, actually, and I recall that. You said Chelsea went down a Ted Turner hole last night and found some information about him, meaning like a rabbit hole.
3: Ah.
4: Where you go and you just gather more and more information. A Muppet hole, mine personally, is empty of knowledge. So two different types of holes you can find yourself in.
5: She filled her Ted hole.
4: Okay, not needed.
3: The Muppet hole, for those who are just joining us, is that Chelsea has a hole in her knowledge system.
4: Correct.
3: And there's no knowledge of Muppets. Hence the Muppet hole.
4: Mm. Correct.
3: All right, I'm glad we answered that. He said with a question mark at the end of that. I mean, it is important to cover, because that man does sound like he probably wasn't going to sleep.
4: Yeah.
3: Speaking of other important things, you may or may not have noticed that Mother's Day is this Sunday. I'll start. My wife, who also, of course, is a mother, is doing what she's always wanted to do, and that is getting less of me. She will leave town on Sunday. So.
5: Wow.
4: Good for her.
3: So happy Mother's Day, honey. You have to be with me the least amount possible.
4: Is she going to be with the kids?
5: Boyfriend.
3: No. Well, if the boyfriend's involved, she didn't tell me. Okay. So I don't know. I can't say no for sure with certitude, but no, she's taking one of the kids who is back from college, and they're going to the beach together with some other people. So, and I'll be with the other kid at our house. So, holding down the fort, doing the important things.
5: Bringing home
3: the
5: bacon.
3: That's right.
4: You can't take both kids to the beach?
3: It's more of a girl thing. They're going for one of her friends' graduation parties, et cetera. Who cares?
4: Okay.
3: by the way, interesting stat, 47% of Americans will celebrate Mother's Day. Seem high or low to you?
5: Low.
3: 34% will celebrate Father's Day. Well, not shocking, the disparity. We fathers doing all the hard work, getting the short end of the stick, as always. What's that? Why the buzzer?
4: Sometimes there are fathers who go out for a pack of cigarettes, and then you can't find them to celebrate.
5: There are mothers who do that as well, Chelsea.
4: True.
3: So you're saying we shouldn't get Father's Day celebrated as much because some dudes leave their family.
4: I'm not saying you shouldn't celebrate. You just can't find some of the guys.
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1: If you ever go on a cruise and end up in Nebraska, it may be time to ask for your money back. Anybody follow along on the hantavirus situation?
2: Yes.
1: This happened, they made the announcement over the weekend. This is that cruise ship where they had to just float around for a while because no port would allow them because a few people had tested positive for hantavirus and a few had died.
2: Yeah.
1: They decided that all the Americans and one other would be flown from the cruise ship to Nebraska, where they will be quarantined at the University of Nebraska Medical Center in Omaha.
2: I thought it was bad when the poop cruise had to go to Alabama.
1: It's not really a cruise destination, I'll tell you that. Fascinating, honestly, because I had no idea that this was the only facility in the United States that's a federally funded quarantine unit, whatever that means.
3: Right.
1: Specifically designed to house and monitor people who may have been exposed to high consequence infectious diseases. There's one in the country and it's in Omaha, Nebraska. How odd is that?
3: It is very strange.
2: Were they the only ones to say yes to this?
1: I think they had no choice. And they have to stay there for 45 days.
3: 45 days.
1: I mean, think about that for a second. You go on a cruise, it ends up horribly. You float around nowhere. You don't know what's going to happen. You may have a potentially deadly virus. And then you have to go to Omaha, Nebraska for a month and a half to be monitored.
3: Yeah. On no one's bingo card. Imagine it's March and you're gearing up for the trip of a lifetime. You're going to go to Antarctica, which they did prior to the first person getting sick. And now it's months later. It'll be June and you'll still be dealing with the fallout from this cruise and you'll be in Nebraska.
2: I mean, if you're a college baseball fan, it could be a dream come true, right? It's that time of year.
1: Yeah, but they won't be there.
2: The next 45 days.
1: Maybe it will coincide with going to the College World Series. You're right, Woody. That may be a thing. One of them who had no symptoms with the Americans tested, quote, mildly positive.
3: I don't know what that means.
2: What does that mean?
1: I mean, it's mildly positive. I don't know the answer to that.
2: Like being mildly pregnant?
1: I think it's probably different than that, but I don't know. So that's it does say that the 20 single person 300 square foot rooms are fitted with negative air pressure systems and to contain any possible viruses. Doctors describe them like hotel rooms. They say that there are ensuite bathrooms, exercise equipment, food delivery, and Wi-Fi for patients who are staying a long time.
3: Now, wait a second. I might like to go to Nebraska for 45 days.
1: Right.
3: I could amuse myself.
1: No kids to ask you where their socks are.
3: No. No fighting over chargers.
1: Food delivery.
3: Yeah.
1: Who's that guy who gets to deliver the food to you who may have a deadly disease?
2: It's an Uber Eats guy.
3: Yes.
2: It's different.
3: Just slide it right under the door. I'm on my exercise bike. Leave me alone for 45 days.
1: So if it makes you feel a little bit better, potentially, you know, Monday morning you're headed into work and you're like, man, when am I going to take a cruise? So, I mean, by comparison, you might rather be at the tire store this morning.
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5: Good morning. Starting to pick up with more volume coming off a ramp from Western Avenue on the 640 going westbound. Still a steady flow of traffic coming out of Campbell County right now as we check it out live on 75 over Jellicoe Mountain down through Campbell County into Anderson County. It's only going to increase towards Knoxville here in the next few minutes. 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I'm Commander Chuck with your on-time traffic.
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3: Happy Monday, everybody. Sure hope you had a great Mother's Day weekend. After highs in the low 80s yesterday, we're going to be 10 degrees cooler today with highs in the low 70s. Thanks to the clouds, a cold front, and some light rain showers, mainly north of Interstate 40 this morning. That's going to clear this afternoon. 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That's your latest forecast. I'm meteorologist Mike Witcher from the East Tennessee Weather Center. And remember to always get the latest forecast weather updates with the East Tennessee Weather app.
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4: Good morning. Steady flow of traffic coming down on I-40 here at the Holston River Bridge. All that traffic flowing through East Knox County. Steady flow of traffic continues to build down from the north right on schedule through Campbell County, Anderson County on 75 all the way here past Emory Road here into Powell. Don't let a slipping transmission make things worse on your car or truck. If you're having transmission problems, come to AMCO Transmissions today at 104 Sequoia Lane in North Knoxville. I'm Commander Chuck with your on-time traffic.
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0: Show.
1: So, I mean, yesterday was Mother's Day. In the previous segment, Chelsea was telling us that Frank surprised Chelsea with a pillow that retails for $250. A pillow, like for your bed that you lay your head on at night and sleep. Now, as Chelsea said, she would have been pissed if he'd actually spent $250. I guess he didn't, right. But that is what it retails for, a pillow. So appreciate your calls.
2: So it's not a pillow, but like 10 or 11 years ago, I spent $10,000 on a mattress, and it's the best decision we ever made. It ripped.
3: It what?
4: It rips, I think is okay. What he said.
3: That's
4: I think
3: a good thing.
1: Yeah, I mean, he means it as a positive. It's bussin'.
4: Slaps.
3: I think bussin' is for food, but I'll allow it.
1: $10,000 for a mattress, $250 for a pillow. It reminds me, the only thing that first comes to my mind is, what is it, your brother-in-law, Woody, who spent $80 on olive oil?
4: Balsamic vinegar.
1: Oh, sorry. Balsamic vinegar.
3: What?
4: Yeah.
1: I mean, a lifetime supply.
4: Oh, no. It's like a, maybe like a pint. It was a small bottle of balsamic vinegar. But I knew we were in trouble because the type of shop that we went into, that he allowed me to go in with him, because as soon as he walks into this wine shop, they're like, oh, hello, Mr. Piazza. Welcome back. Like, when they know you by name, there's going to be a problem.
1: Yeah, you said the wine shop, so it's...
4: It's sold, like
1: high-end wines and cheeses and balsamic vinegars.
4: Exactly. The type of store where they see me walk in, and they're like, hey, cargo shorts, I think you're in the wrong place.
3: Right. I'm surprised they like
4: that. Why don't you beat it? Oh, he's with you, Mr. Piazza. Sorry.
1: Wow. That is impressive and hard to imagine he's related to you.
3: Right. Well, some people have money like that, though.
4: Yeah.
3: I can't imagine spending it. But, I mean, people will spend $80 on what? A bottle of whatever liquor they like, right? And, do you get the same return on your investment as a pillow?
1: Well, I've never spent $80 on liquor either. That seems a little high end, or at least it is for me.
4: I mean, you can't get drunk on balsamic vinegar. I've tried.
1: I mean, if you're trying to make the point that other things are expensive that we consume, yeah, sure. I mean, it's a lot of money to fill up your car with gas, too. But there are other, that you don't have an option there.
3: Right.
1: In this case, there are other balsamic vinegars. You know, it's not like, well, that's what it cost, because right. That's not what it costs. You can get plenty of vinegars that are in the normal range.
4: Yeah.
1: You're choosing to go above and beyond.
3: But what about if you, how much is a ticket to Disney these days, Cool Beans? I know you're going soon.
1: Right, but again, doesn't count, because that's what Disney costs. There's not discount Disney. Well, maybe there is.
4: There is.
1: Don't go there, though.
3: But I mean, but
1: that's the price. It's like you could say, well, I'm not going to a football game because that costs so much money. Yeah, but that's what it costs to go to the football game. But there's tens of millions of vinegars, and most of them are not $80.
4: It's like this guy.
5: Yeah, like Frank, I'm also an idiot. I bought my wife a $200 candle kit. Yeah. It's not like a normal candle. It's like you got a big wooden hole and the wax is like granulars and then it melts and you put the wicks in. Whatever. It's a $200 candle. Yeah, I feel like an idiot.
4: Sir, don't beat yourself up. That sounds like a very nice candle.
3: A $200 candle, does it last forever?
1: I mean, I don't understand candles other than you light one end and they burn. So I don't know what the differences are. I guess it would all depend on what she felt about it.
3: Right.
1: Because I know, again, my wife would punch me in the face.
3: Oh, but there are plenty of women out there who are like, buy me that $200 candle, buy me the $250 pillow. Like, demand it, as opposed to being mad if you spent money on that. I don't know them, but that's a different, that's a different monetary class that I'm a part of.
1: What can you recall that was spent way more than should have been on an item? I think that might be, it might make Candle Guy feel a little better, because yeah, I feel like right. He feels a little sheepish right now. 704-FEZ-3200. There's also the Talk Back button on the iHeartRadio app.
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6: Good morning, T-Dots. Wrapping up a couple of wrecks we had to deal with earlier. Still some volume coming off that ramp from Western Avenue on the 640 going westbound. It's still busy right now, but it's moving on the Henley Street Bridge. All that traffic coming inbound right now on Chapman Highway. Hey, don't let a slipping transmission make things worse on your car or truck. If you're having transmission problems, come to AAMCO today and let them check it out at 8844 Kingston Pike. I'm Commander Chuck with your on-time traffic.

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1: So after hearing that Frank bought a $250 pillow for Chelsea for Mother's Day, which, by the way, just to be clear, he didn't actually pay full price for it. So, like, that matters. people have been sharing other things that they paid a lot of money for that you wouldn't think, including Woody's story about his brother-in-law buying an $80 bottle of balsamic vinegar. that came up on the show today, too. So appreciate your calls.
2: 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I spent hundreds of thousands of dollars on my ex-wife for my friends to use her the whole time.
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1: Tim's got a whole bit going on there.
4: Yeah. There was a honk, and it was more honking, and it was a lot of honking.
1: It was a lot of honking. I hope you're going to be okay, Traveling Tim. We don't want to lose you. 704-FEZ-3200, talkback button available on the iHeartRadio app. Speaking of spending a lot of money, I can't imagine how much Netflix spent on last night's roast of Kevin Hart. First of all, 3+ hours long, live, and a who's who in many ways of celebrities and comedians. It is now streaming, so if you didn't catch it live last night, you obviously can go back now and watch it. Did I watch the whole thing live? I did. I did watch 3 hours of it last night because you know how I am about roasts. So stand by, and if you saw it, I'd love to hear your opinions as well because that's always interesting. 704-FEZ-3200, but I'll give you some pointers and things to... And places you can fast forward if you'd like some helpful hints on the roast of Kevin Hart. So stand by.
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8: Good morning. Traffic's on the increase with more volume coming off that ramp from Western Avenue on to 640 going westbound. Got a couple of accidents in their cleanup stages. Still some heavy traffic on the interstate out here in West Knoxville. 40 east and west here over the top of West Hills. 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I'm Commander Chuck with your on-time traffic. Knoxville.

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1: Reluctantly crouched at the starting line. Engines pumping and thumping in time. The green light flashes, the flags go up. Churning

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1: You may not understand how big of a day tomorrow is, and I'm sure I don't need to tell many of you that it's because not only is the Martin Short documentary debuting on Netflix, but the Richard Simmons documentary is on ABC. And I don't even know if it's technically a documentary, but it's something that Diane Sawyer's doing. That's right, kids. Richard Simmons. For those of you that aren't familiar enough with Richard Simmons, former fitness guru, you ought to give yourself that little pleasure in life and look that up. It will stream the next day on Hulu, but it will air live tomorrow on ABC. And it says, among other things, that this special will feature Richard Simmons' inner circle, including his housekeeper.
2: Ah.
1: Which, if you remember some of the oddities surrounding Richard Simmons in his later years, the housekeeper was at the forefront of that. If I recall right, supposedly they believed that he was being held captive by his housekeeper. Does everybody first of all, does it sound like I have that story right? And yes. Second of all, does everybody remember that story?
2: Yes.
1: Because it was one of the weirder things that you hear about a celebrity as they age.
2: Well, because he was so wildly popular, Richard Simmons was, and then seemingly disappeared for a long time, right? Nobody knew where he was. And that's when the rumor sort of went out. It was like, the housekeeper is... he's captured Richard Simmons.
1: But I mean, a lot of people as they get older are not so much in the public eye. So still a really big leap to go, I haven't seen him for a while. You know what? I bet the housekeeper is somehow holding him captive. So I don't know where that came from initially. It ended up not being true. And so that's something that we'll all get to find out more about tomorrow night on ABC. And I'm sure, like many of America, you cannot wait. Mm-hmm. The other one I actually think is more interesting, the Martin Short thing, because that really is a documentary.

0: and features all kinds of stuff, including lots of very funny people and people from his life doing interviews and such. Eugene Levy, Steve Martin, Tom Hanks. The list goes on. Apparently, he does speak about his daughter, who recently passed away, I believe, suicide. Mm-hmm. So that's a tough one.
1: Wife too, right? Yes. Cancer.
0: He's had a tough go of it.
2: Yeah.
0: No question about it. But apparently, we'll address that.
1: Does he have a housekeeper? Is this something we need to be worried about? Where
0: I don't know if this is something that's happening more and more, where housekeepers are abducting their owners. Are they owners?
1: I don't think
0: employers.
1: So.
0: Employers. Probably a better way to put it, right?
1: Look on Cool Bean's face. I think said it all.
0: Owners wouldn't be right at all. That would be way wrong. So employers is the word I was looking for.
1: This is my owner.
0: Well, it sounds like she was his owner at one point, maybe. I don't know. That's still to be seen. So one's on Netflix. That's the Martin Short one. And then the Richard Simmons is on ABC and then Hulu. So, and by the way, the roast of Kevin Hart was last night on Netflix. 3 hours in length is how that played out. Parts of it were very good. I watched the whole damn thing. That's what kind of glutton for punishment I am. Skip the first little 20 minutes or so. You can get past the Usher and the Tom Brady part, but once you get past that, then it's there's some good stuff in there, so I would recommend that. And blast it loud so that not only your young children but all of your neighbors can hear as well, because it's not dirty at all. So that's my recommendation from me to you.
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I hope the weekend was good. Knoxville's Rock Station 93.7 WVLZ. It's me, Dylan. Today, Seven Dust and Atreyu at Mill and Mine a little bit later this month. Yes, I've got tickets. Say it to my face. Do you remember when you used to have to say everything to somebody's face? You couldn't just insult them online? Let's talk about that today. 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
3: Happy Monday, everybody. Sure hope you had a great Mother's Day weekend. After highs in the low 80s yesterday, we're going to be 10 degrees cooler today with highs in the low 70s. Thanks to the clouds, a cold front, and some light rain showers, mainly north of Interstate 40 this morning. That's going to clear this afternoon. 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That's your latest forecast. I'm meteorologist Mike Witcher from the East Tennessee Weather Center. And remember to always get the latest forecast weather updates with the East Tennessee Weather app.
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was the last time you tried something new? Knoxville's Rock Station 93.7 WVLZ. I'm Dylan. Actually, this past weekend, so I went to my first Tai Chi class. Listen, if that workout was good enough for the Prince of Darkness, it's good enough for me. Because Ozzy was doing Tai Chi, right? So, it's more of a workout than what it looks like, is what I would say. And get ready to have your butt kicked by people in their 70s who have been doing this for years. The one lady was so sweet to me. Dylan, you really tried hard. Way to go, honey. It'll get easier. And your tummy will get flatter. Oh,

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Have you voted for them yet? Pretty easy to vote for them. Just head to their Facebook page. And that all wraps up on Wednesday. So, you know, vote today, vote tomorrow if you want to help them out. System of a Down now. 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

Knoxville's Rock Station, 93.7 WVLZ. Need to get the hell out of the house tonight, blow off some steam. Creator at the Mill and Mine, that is tonight. Congratulations to everybody who won Demon Hunter tickets from us last week, because that show is coming up on Wednesday. Fit for a King is May 19th at Mill and Mine, which is a week from tomorrow. Seven Dust and Atreyu also coming. Do I have a chance for you to win those tickets today? I do, and we'll do that next.

Never have I ever seen Seven Dust put on a bad show. Knoxville's Rock Station 93.7 WVLZ. Seven Dust with the Treyu at the Mill and Mine May 20th. 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
3: Happy Monday, everybody. Sure hope you had a great Mother's Day weekend. After highs in the low 80s yesterday, we're going to be 10 degrees cooler today with highs in the low 70s. Thanks to the clouds, a cold front, and some light rain showers, mainly north of Interstate 40 this morning. That's going to clear this afternoon. 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That's your latest forecast. I'm meteorologist Mike Witcher from the East Tennessee Weather Center. And remember to always get the latest forecast weather updates with the East Tennessee Weather app.
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Knoxville's Rock Station, 93.7 WVLZ. That was Nickelback. Before that, we listened to the Red Hot Chili Peppers. Looks like the Red Hot Chili Peppers just unloaded their music catalog. What was the price tag? Did you see it yet? $140 million. Will we finally get that Red Hot Chili Peppers movie they promised us a couple of years ago now? I don't know. WVLZ.

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0: You'd be a much calmer person, Dylan, if you just learned to meditate. Knoxville's Rock Station 93.7 WVLZ. And let me say, if meditation works for you and you can do it, good for you. I like a loud rock song at earbleed level in the car. Meditation, isn't it close? It's pretty much the same thing.
1: Yeah, here we go for the 100th time. Hand grenade pins in every line. Throw them up and let something shine. Going out of my f***ing mind. Filthy mouth, no excuse. Find a new place.

If you're a certain age, you definitely heard this on the playground. Say it to my face. Knoxville's Rock Station 93.7 WVLZ. There's a hat that can read people's minds. We'll talk more about this.

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Have you ever said that to somebody? Knoxville's Rock Station, 93.7 WVLZ. Company in Silicon Valley says it's about to replace your keyboard with a hat. So they've developed this headwear that can read your mind and then put it up onto a screen. So this hat has like 75,000 built-in little sensors that will translate your thoughts into text. So picture this for a second. Everybody's walking around with a hat on, and on the hat is a readout of exactly what your thoughts are. Say it to my face. I mean, we'd be getting closer to that situation again, because at least you would be facing each other, you know, with a hat. I've been

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1: How about some good news on this Monday? These morning clouds and rain showers move on out. We're looking at plenty of sunshine as we get into the afternoon and early evening hours. Plus, we're going to stay on the cool side with highs in the 60s and 70s. 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I'm meteorologist Mike Witcher from the East Tennessee Weather Center. And remember to always get the latest forecast weather updates with the East Tennessee Weather app.
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You married? When you got married, did you walk down the aisle to Here Comes the Bride? Or was it something like this? I love the videos online of people who decided to walk down the aisle to Metallica. First time I got married, I walked down the aisle to Buckethead. Yeah, true story. 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

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Cottonmouth Kings is going to be at the Open Court May 23rd. I will have a chance for you to win those tickets Wednesday, Thursday, and Friday of this week. Cold also coming to the Open Court. That is May 28th. Hardwired, a Metallica tribute. That is July 2nd. Texas Hippie Coalition coming September 20th. OpenChordMusic.com for all the shows that they've got coming. 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

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Today is World Ego Awareness Day. Do you work with an egomaniac? It can be exhausting, but you never have to really think about anything to talk to them about, because as long as you're talking about them, it's cool. Yeah. 93.7 WVLZ. I don't know if you want to sing that song to them. People with an ego, they don't like that song.

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3: How about some good news on this Monday? These morning clouds and rain showers move on out. We're looking at plenty of sunshine as we get into the afternoon and early evening hours. Plus, we're going to stay on the cool side with highs in the 60s and 70s. 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I'm meteorologist Mike Witcher from the East Tennessee Weather Center. And remember to always get the latest forecast weather updates with the East Tennessee Weather app.
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93.7 WVLZ. This week, we're giving away Seven Dust and Treyu tickets, Mill and Mine, the 20th of this month. Just continue to listen. Ralph is going to have a chance for you to win tickets this afternoon. Mike will have an opportunity for you to win tickets. You'll just have to text in. It'll be easy. WVLZ.

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You can do that on the website, 937wvlz.com. I'm Dylan. You know, we haven't talked about this in a while, but I feel like most people have signed up. 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

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Today's question, and this is just a great way for all of us to get to know each other. Who here worked their first job before they had a driver's license, and what was it? Well, it looked like a lot of us were working before we had our driver's license. Buster said that he worked at Blockbuster Video. Stacy was a dishwasher at a restaurant at 15. Logan says lawn service. Tim said he worked in a stock room at a department store. And she said paper route. Buck said Buck did a lot of jobs. Delivered newspapers, mowed lawn, shoveled snow, detasseled corn. Yeah, we were walking beans, you know, because I'm from farm country. You know that, in Northeast Nebraska. I want to say at like 12 and 13, we were walking beans. Yeah.

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We've talked about this before, but it's coming up this weekend. Knox County Sheriff's Car and Motorcycle Show to benefit DARE. That is this Saturday, 10 a.m. to 2 p.m. Knoxville Expo Center, if you want to make that part of the plan. Do you still have your DARE t-shirt? No. Thing's long gone, but I remember it. Do you remember yours? Yeah. WVLZ.

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1: How about some good news on this Monday? These morning clouds and rain showers move on out. We're looking at plenty of sunshine as we get into the afternoon and early evening hours. Plus, we're going to stay on the cool side with highs in the 60s and 70s. 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That's your latest forecast. I'm meteorologist Mike Witcher from the East Tennessee Weather Center. And remember to always get the latest forecast weather updates with the East Tennessee Weather App.
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Hey, does anybody still have a Super Soaker? Knoxville's Rock Station 93.7 WVLZ. Can I borrow it? There was a big list online today when I was looking for stuff for you and I to talk about, and it's fads from the 90s. So, of course, you know, the grunge music and the style, but the one thing they mentioned was Super Soakers. Oh, I gotta find one of those this summer. Don't tell Ralph. Let's just make it a surprise. You know, after I find it and load it up. 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

Knoxville's Rock Station 93.7 WVLZ. I'm Dylan. Thank you for choosing to listen today. It's appreciated. Seven Dust and Atreyu at the Mellon Mine later this month. Yes, Ralph has got a chance for you to win tickets today. So does Mike. Tonight after 7 o'clock. Have a great rest of your Monday. I'll talk to you tomorrow. I'm Dylan, WVLZ.

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Chevelle on 93.7 WVLZ, Knoxville's Real Rock Radio Station. I'm your host for the next 4 hours, Ralph Renna. You're stuck with me, but I have some chances to win tickets to see the Cottonmouth Kings over at the Open Chord, Seven Dustin Atreyu coming to the Mill and Mine. Lots of things happening. We're also going to talk about a man in Kentucky who spiked chocolate milk.

Beastie Boys and 93.7 WVLZ. It's Ralph Renna. Thanks for hanging with us. You're officially rolling with Ralph. Thank you to Dylan for getting us here. I don't think she talked about poo today. I think today was a poo-free day, unless I just missed that break. Dylan, if you did, let me know if I missed anything. Anyhow, when I was a kid, man, I used to love Nestle Quick Milk. You know, the powdered chocolate milk, you know, it was probably real bad for us anyways. Probably why I'm so off these days. But anyway, I love chocolate milk, man. Breakfast, lunch, dinner. But a Kentucky man was recently arrested for spiking chocolate milk with meth. And that gives a whole new meaning to waking up quick, let alone, are you going to fall asleep for 9 days? Probably.

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3: How about some good news on this Monday? These morning clouds and rain showers move on out. We're looking at plenty of sunshine as we get into the afternoon and early evening hours. Plus, we're going to stay on the cool side with highs in the 60s and 70s. 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I'm meteorologist Mike Witcher from the East Tennessee Weather Center. And remember to always get the latest forecast weather updates with the East Tennessee Weather app.
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4: Good afternoon. It's starting a little bit heavier at times on Alcoa Highway, especially southbound here coming past UT Medical Center, pushing out towards the Blount County area. Radar, well, we've had to deal with some of that already this afternoon. I-40 out through the Dandridge area, through that stretch of Jefferson County as it builds now on I-40, especially pushing up towards the I-81 split. Don't let a slipping transmission make things worse. When your car or truck having transmission problems, come to AMCO Transmissions, 104 Sequoia Lane in North Knoxville. On Commander Chuck, you're on time traffic.
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Local H out on the road with the Toadies this summer. Going to catch that one. I'm going to two shows. 93.7 WVLC, Knoxville's Rock Station. You are rolling with Ralph, the home of Capital Underground music every Sunday night. 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
1: 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Starting to build and more volume. Alcoa Highway pretty much on schedule. Trying to get back towards the Blount County area. A couple of wrecks already in their cleanup stages out here. West Knoxville traffic pretty heavy at times, but hey, it's moving right now. 40 east and west here off by Pebblesubby Parkway over the top of West Hills. 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I'm Commander Chuck with your on-time traffic.

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Now, I love working for Loud Media. I'm moving up on 3 years here, and I love working for Aaron, my boss. He never asks me for anything. I'm usually the dude, just go do it, and then tell Aaron what I'm doing. He goes, okay, that sounds cool. Today, he calls me in a panic. He goes, dude. I'm like, bro, what's up? He said, bro, dude. I said, dude, bro. He said, can you find anybody with a flat roof that could put a 50-foot antenna on top of it? I'm like, yeah, where's our next radio station going to be?

0: 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One riff at a time, Knoxville. 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
1: Good afternoon. Starting to really pick up on that Solway Bridge right now. Trying to get out of the Oak Ridge area coming down Pittsylvania Parkway. Couple of accidents getting some attention out here. It's only going to get heavier in the next few minutes. Guaranteed here on 40 West at 17th Street. 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I'm Commander Chuck with your on-time traffic.
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Well, Mike the Enforcer's got a little sniffle and he's not feeling well tonight, but Dave Kelly's going to move on in and try to take his job, and the Metalla Block will

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3: How about some good news on this Monday? These morning clouds and rain showers move on out. We're looking at plenty of sunshine as we get into the afternoon and early evening hours. Plus, we're going to stay on the cool side with highs in the 60s and 70s. 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I'm meteorologist Mike Witcher from the East Tennessee Weather Center. And remember to always get the latest forecast weather updates with the East Tennessee Weather app.
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4: Good afternoon. It's starting to build on that Solway Bridge. Trying to get out of Oak Ridge. Already crowded up and down Kingston Pike at downtown West Boulevard. Alcoa Highway looks like it's got a little bit heavier southbound as you pass Icy King Park back towards the Blaine County area. Already busy but moving northbound 75 up through the Anderson County area. Hey, don't let a slipping transmission make things worse on your car or truck if you're having transmission issues, even if your light comes on. Come to AMCO Transmissions right now at 104 Sequoia Lane in North Knoxville. I'm Commander Chuck with your on-time traffic.
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smoke them if you got them. It's the 420 Stoner Rock Break on 93.7 WVLZ. I am Ralph Renna. We bring in the bigger, the beefier, the edible riffs, man. Yep, paying tribute to the riff that pays tribute to marijuana, a.k.a. the pot, a.k.a. weed, a.k.a. ganja, a.k.a. trees. We can go on all day, folks. But I'm just going to let the music do the talking. This is Corrosion of Conformity on 93.7 WVLZ.

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1: Good afternoon. As that volume of traffic increases on that Solway Bridge, try and get out of Oak Ridge. Couple of accidents in their cleanup stages already. It's kind of heavier out here on Pillsbury Parkway, especially over the interstate as that volume of traffic builds right now. To the north on 75, pushing up through Anderson throughout Campbell County. Hey, bridal season just around the corner. 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I'm Commander Chuck with your on-time traffic.

Mega Jeff, use the man, dude. 93.7 to be a VLZ. Man, dude. I'm Ralph. I'm your man, dude, a.k.a. Bo Jackson, a.k.a. Julius Jones, a.k.a. Jerko Jones. That's right, man. My name's Gwan for infinity. Knoxville, seven dust to tray you. Fire from the gods. American adrenaline will invade the mill and mine May 20th. I have your tickets to the show. Text the word dust right now. 865-545-9393 to win now.

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1: Good afternoon. Really starting to build out of downtown on 40 West here at 17th Street. It's already stop and go Kingston Pike. Certain sections through the Bearden area as that traffic increases. Alcoa Highway southbound, passing the airport, all that traffic through Alcoa into Maryville right now, pretty much on schedule. Hey, don't let a slipping transmission make things worse. On your car, truck, having transmission problems, come to AMCO Transmissions right now, 8844 Kingston Pike in West Knoxville. I'm Commander Chuck. You're on time traffic.
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Hey, I don't make up the rules. I'm just the messenger. Don't beat me up. Anyhow, Cottonmouth Kings, Killer's Confession with Kung Fu Vampire, open court in Knoxville, Saturday, May 23rd. 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Let's bump with the Cottonmouth Kings.

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1: How about some good news on this Monday? These morning clouds and rain showers move on out. We're looking at plenty of sunshine as we get into the afternoon and early evening hours. Plus, we're going to stay on the cool side with highs in the 60s and 70s. 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That's your latest forecast. I'm meteorologist Mike Witcher from the East Tennessee Weather Center. And remember to always get the latest forecast weather updates with the East Tennessee Weather app.
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2: Good afternoon, TDOT's working with a couple of accidents out here. Heavier traffic volume on 40 West, especially here at 640. Trying to get out on the west side here over the top of West Hills. Stop and go down on Kingston Pike right now in the Bearden area. As that traffic increases to the north, more volume in the last few minutes. Northbound 75. Be careful up through Anderson County with a little bit of radar. Hey, bridal season just around the corner. So shop local at Fountain City Jewelers in the heart of Fountain City next to Litton's. I'm Commander Chuck with your on-time traffic.
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Hey, you're rolling with Ralph. Sometimes I say the wrong things. Sometimes I don't have a filter, so I just say, blah, it just comes out of my mouth. You know, my mother-in-law just looks at me and shakes her head yesterday at dinner. I can't control myself. I'm like an AD battery out of control. 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
1: Good afternoon. Plenty of volume right now through downtown on 40 West over here at 17th Street. It's stop and go already. Broadway through the Fountain City area over the ridge there, and the hall's starting to pick up pretty good as that volume of traffic increases. Chapman Highway going outbound. Stop and go there at Woodlawn Pike. Hey, don't let a slipping transmission make things worse on your car or truck having transmission problems. Come to AMCO Transmissions right now in North Knoxville, 104 Sequoia Lane in Powell. I'm Commander Chuck with your on-time traffic.
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1: Who is this irresistible creature who has an insatiable love?

What a dummy steals Josie Scott's trailer and parks it in his driveway right down the street and wears one of Josie's t-shirts and gets arrested. That's what you get, you jerk. That's what you get. Dude's a jerk. 93.7 WVLZ. Don't steal bands' gear, man. Bands work too hard, especially bands who've been hustling just to get where they got, and then you steal from them? I think you're a jerk. All right, so I'm honest, right? You know who else was honest while describing Slipknot was Zakk Wylde of Black Label Society. He said Slipknot is the soundtrack to the insane asylum. It's pretty accurate.

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1: Good afternoon. Still a lot of volume out here in West Knox. Well, 40 East and West now. Trying to get over the top of West Hills, coming past Paper Mill, Wise Garber. Stop and go down on Kingston Pike right now, especially through the Bearden area as it gets heavier on Alcoa Highway southbound, passing UT Medical Center here, working your way back towards the Blount County area. Bridal season just around the corner. 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I'm Commander Chuck with your on-time travel.
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Shine Down at 93.7 to be a VLZ. Mike the Enforcer's got a little sniffle in his pants. He won't be here tonight, but Dave Kelly always comes to the rescue. And Mike's like, yeah, you know, you don't have to do a Metalloblock. And Dave's like, I'm not coming in unless I do the Metalloblock at 9.

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7: Clearing skies overnight tonight with a chilly start to our Tuesday. We're back into the 40s, maybe a few pockets of 50s across the Southern Valley. Sunshine and temperatures climbing back in the mid to upper 70s, making for a nice Tuesday. 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I'm meteorologist Mike Witcher from the East Tennessee Weather Center. And remember to always get the latest forecast weather updates with the East Tennessee Weather app.
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All those years of playing that song on the radio and all those years of Metallica playing it live, I see they close the night out with it a lot, and they did the other night over in Europe. 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So I want to reach out to photographers and writers in the area. 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

Foo Fighters and 93.7 WVLZ. So there's this dude on Facebook. There's this dude on Craigslist. I see him everywhere. He's always selling these dolls and action figures. Dude's like 55. He's older than me. All right? And he's selling all these dolls and playing with dolls. And he called me. What did he call me? He called me a fairy. He called me a fairy. Here's the thought, people, and I'll leave you with this today. Those who collect action figures, they don't get any action figures.

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1: 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My name is Dave Kelly, and for the Under the Weather Mike, the Enforcer tonight. Oh, we got music from Mudvayne, Godsmack, Weezer. 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

Mudvayne falling to sleep on Knoxville's Rock Station 93.7 WVLZ. 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
3: Clearing skies overnight tonight with a chilly start to our Tuesday. We're back into the 40s, maybe a few pockets of 50s across the Southern Valley. Sunshine and temperatures climbing back in the mid to upper 70s, making for a nice Tuesday. 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I'm meteorologist Mike Witcher from the East Tennessee Weather Center, and remember to always get the latest forecast weather updates with the East Tennessee Weather App.
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Well, if you want to go see Seven Dust down at the Mill of Mine May 20th, got your cue to text coming up to win a pair of tickets.

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Well, I got a pair of tickets to go see Seven Dust down at the Mill and Mine. 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